0: the Knights.
1: You know where you are?
0: Rock.
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Valley's classic rock station. And latest on special weekends. We got it for you. Yeah, we just come off of a weekend with Wine on the Wall Bash. Hope you had a good time with that contest. We even text you River Rockers Club. But first you have to text us the word river, and then we'll text you back and let you know what's going on. So text the word river to this number, 24609. 24609. Text the word river and stay on top of what's going on with 98.5 The River. Simple as that. River Rockers Club. I like it. Let's do some Creedence this morning. It's on the river.

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All right, how about one from Metallica? June 5th, Indianapolis. June 5th, Indianapolis, Lucas Oil Stadium, the M72 tour, coming to Indiana for one night. Incredible news. Not a whole lot of stops on that leg of the tour, but they're playing some football fields on that certain leg. So in the round at the 50-yard line is how they're promoting it. So June 5th in Indy. Here's Sad But True on the River.

Soundgarden, Black Hole Sun, going right into Steppenwolf, Magic Carpet Ride. 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

The devil bowed his head because he knew that he'd been beat. And he laid that golden fiddle on the ground at Johnny's feet. Johnny said, "Devil, just come on back if you ever want to try again. 'Cause I told you once, you son of a gun.